0: Something's rattled your cage, stopped me dead in my tracks.
1: Been through hell and high tide, but we never looked back.
0: I thought that we could.

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2: 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I said, brother, if you go to the sun, you're going to burn up. He said, no, when I go to the sun, I'm going to go at night. I said, yeah, right. The brother's tripping.
3: Don't you let that, don't you tell him.